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1: 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One, two, one, two, three.

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But what do you do when someone hurts you?

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23: 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It's something we get to wear, and we get to rock this with honor. I'm black like my granddaddy and my great-great-great-great-grandma.

0: playing, and he'll make some, for me, I mean, I've always liked dancing, you know, he'll take you on a rhythm so your feet are going that way, and then he'll bring something else into your hips are going that way, and then they always come in, and for some reason, it just all comes together, the sounds that he's playing, it just all comes together.
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Popping that shit, get your hit quick fast. 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

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I be in the cut, sneaky link. She say that's her nigga, I don't give a fuck. These bitches trying to scrap,

like to say, to state at this time that there were days that I know that I spent more than 20 hours in meditation. And there were periods of time that lapsed like beyond 2 to 3 weeks that I know that I was well beyond.

I would like to say, to state at this time that there were days that I know that I spent more than 20 hours.

Stand with your feet together, buttocks tight, stomach pulled in, and arms straight out to the side, shoulder height. Now flex your hands upward, press the heels of your hand out to the

Stand with your feet together, buttocks tight, stomach pulled in, and arms straight out to the side, shoulder height. Now flex your hands upward, press the heels of your hand out to the opposite walls, and circle forward. 2, 3, 4, 5, 6, 7, 8, and back. 2, 3, 4, 5, 6, 7, 8, and back. 2, 3, 4, 5, 6, 7, 8, and back.